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4: From the MyBash area, here's your forecast. For tonight, we're going to have mostly cloudy skies with an overnight low around 66. For Sunday, some clouds, partly sunny with a high near 88. Sunday night, chance of showers and thunderstorms after midnight. Mostly cloudy skies and a low around 71. For Monday, chance of showers and thunderstorms in the morning. Chance of showers and thunderstorms in the afternoon. Partly sunny skies and hot with a high near 91. Monday night, chance of showers and thunderstorms, partly cloudy and 70. That's your MyBash area forecast. I'm Chris Keith.
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3: From the My Bash area, here's your forecast. For tonight, we're going to have mostly cloudy skies with an overnight low around 66. For Sunday, some clouds, partly sunny with a high near 88. Sunday night, chance of showers and thunderstorms after midnight. Mostly cloudy skies and a low around 71. For Monday, chance of showers and thunderstorms in the morning. Chance of showers and thunderstorms in the afternoon. Partly sunny skies and hot with a high near 91. Monday night, chance of showers and thunderstorms, partly cloudy and 70. That's your My Bash area forecast. I'm Chris Keith.
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2: From the My Bash area, here's your forecast. For tonight, we're going to have mostly cloudy skies with an overnight low around 66. For Sunday, some clouds, partly sunny with a high near 88. Sunday night, chance of showers and thunderstorms after midnight. Mostly cloudy skies and a low around 71. For Monday, chance of showers and thunderstorms in the morning. Chance of showers and thunderstorms in the afternoon. Partly sunny skies and hot with a high near 91. Monday night, chance of showers and thunderstorms, partly cloudy and 70. That's your My Bash area forecast. I'm Chris Keith.
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2: From the My Bash area, here's your forecast. For tonight, we're going to have mostly cloudy skies with an overnight low around 66. For Sunday, some clouds, partly sunny with a high near 88. Sunday night, chance of showers and thunderstorms after midnight. Mostly cloudy skies and a low around 71. For Monday, chance of showers and thunderstorms in the morning. Chance of showers and thunderstorms in the afternoon. Partly sunny skies and hot with a high near 91. Monday night, chance of showers and thunderstorms, partly cloudy and 70. That's your My Bash area forecast. I'm Chris Keith.
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2: From the Wabash area, here's your forecast. For tonight, we're going to have mostly cloudy skies with an overnight low around 66. For Sunday, some clouds, partly sunny with a high near 88. Sunday night, chance of showers and thunderstorms after midnight. Mostly cloudy skies and a low around 71. For Monday, chance of showers and thunderstorms in the morning. Chance of showers and thunderstorms in the afternoon. Partly sunny skies and hot with a high near 91. Monday night, chance of showers and thunderstorms, partly cloudy and 70. That's your Wabash area forecast. I'm Chris Keith.
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2: From the My Bash area, here's your forecast. For tonight, we're going to have mostly cloudy skies with an overnight low around 66. For Sunday, some clouds, partly sunny with a high near 88. Sunday night, chance of showers and thunderstorms after midnight. Mostly cloudy skies and a low around 71. For Monday, chance of showers and thunderstorms in the morning. Chance of showers and thunderstorms in the afternoon. Partly sunny skies and hot with a high near 91. Monday night, chance of showers and thunderstorms, partly cloudy and 70. That's your My Bash area forecast. I'm Chris Keith.
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3: From the MyBash area, here's your forecast. For tonight, we're going to have mostly cloudy skies with an overnight low around 66. For Sunday, some clouds, partly sunny with a high near 88. Sunday night, chance of showers and thunderstorms after midnight. Mostly cloudy skies and a low around 71. For Monday, chance of showers and thunderstorms in the morning. Chance of showers and thunderstorms in the afternoon. Partly sunny skies and hot with a high near 91. Monday night, chance of showers and thunderstorms, partly cloudy and 70. That's your MyBash area forecast. I'm Chris Keith.
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2: From the My Bash area, here's your forecast. For the rest of the morning, it'll be mostly clear with lows in the lower 60s and northwest winds 5 to 10 miles an hour. As we head into the day, you'll have patchy smoke in the morning. It'll be mostly sunny with highs in the lower 80s and northeast winds around 5 miles an hour. And for Sunday night, it'll be mostly clear with lows in the lower 60s. That's your My Bash Area forecast. I'm Troy Alcorn.
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2: From the My Bash area, here's your forecast. For the rest of the morning, it'll be mostly clear with lows in the lower 60s and northwest winds 5 to 10 miles an hour. As we head into the day, you'll have patchy smoke in the morning. It'll be mostly sunny with highs in the lower 80s and northeast winds around 5 miles an hour. And for Sunday night, it'll be mostly clear with lows in the lower 60s. That's your My Bash Area forecast. I'm Troy Alcorn.
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3: From the My Bash area, here's your forecast. For the rest of the morning, it'll be mostly clear with lows in the lower 60s and northwest winds 5 to 10 miles an hour. As we head into the day, you'll have patchy smoke in the morning. It'll be mostly sunny with highs in the lower 80s and northeast winds around 5 miles an hour. And for Sunday night, it'll be mostly clear with lows in the lower 60s. That's your My Bash area forecast. I'm Troy Alcorn.
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2: From the My Bash area, here's your forecast. For the rest of the morning, it'll be mostly clear with lows in the lower 60s and northwest winds 5 to 10 miles an hour. As we head into the day, you'll have patchy smoke in the morning. It'll be mostly sunny with highs in the lower 80s and northeast winds around 5 miles an hour. And for Sunday night, it'll be mostly clear with lows in the lower 60s. That's your My Bash area forecast. I'm Troy Alcorn.
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2: From the Mibash area, here's your forecast. For the rest of the morning, it'll be mostly clear with lows in the lower 60s and northwest winds 5 to 10 miles an hour. As we head into the day, you'll have patchy smoke in the morning. It'll be mostly sunny with highs in the lower 80s and northeast winds around 5 miles an hour. And for Sunday night, it'll be mostly clear with lows in the lower 60s. That's your Mibash area forecast. I'm Troy Alcorn.
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3: From the My Bash area, here's your forecast. For the rest of the morning, it'll be mostly clear with lows in the lower 60s and northwest winds 5 to 10 miles an hour. As we head into the day, you'll have patchy smoke in the morning. It'll be mostly sunny with highs in the lower 80s and northeast winds around 5 miles an hour. And for Sunday night, it'll be mostly clear with lows in the lower 60s. That's your My Bash Area forecast. I'm Troy Alcorn.
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2: From the Mibash area, here's your forecast. For the rest of the morning, it'll be mostly clear with lows in the lower 60s and northwest winds 5 to 10 miles an hour. As we head into the day, you'll have patchy smoke in the morning. It'll be mostly sunny with highs in the lower 80s and northeast winds around 5 miles an hour. And for Sunday night, it'll be mostly clear with lows in the lower 60s. That's your Mibash area forecast. I'm Troy Alcorn.
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4: From the My Bash area, here's your forecast. For the rest of the morning, it'll be mostly clear with lows in the lower 60s and northwest winds 5 to 10 miles an hour. As we head into the day, you'll have patchy smoke in the morning. It'll be mostly sunny with highs in the lower 80s and northeast winds around 5 miles an hour. And for Sunday night, it'll be mostly clear with lows in the lower 60s. That's your My Bash area forecast. I'm Troy Alcorn.
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2: From the My Bash area, here's your forecast. For the rest of the morning, it'll be mostly clear with lows in the lower 60s and northwest winds 5 to 10 miles an hour. As we head into the day, you'll have patchy smoke in the morning. It'll be mostly sunny with highs in the lower 80s and northeast winds around 5 miles an hour. And for Sunday night, it'll be mostly clear with lows in the lower 60s. That's your My Bash Area forecast. I'm Troy Alcorn.
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3: Yes, sir! Look at him! Look at him! It's the Tad Nugent, ladies and gentlemen. Done sneaked out of the back on us here. Woo!
4: I'm ready! Are y'all... I'm about to Molly Hatcher. Let's hear from Molly Hatcher dogs out here.
3: Thank you. 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I'm just gonna let you guess. 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
3: From the My Bash area, here's your forecast. For the rest of the morning, it'll be mostly clear with lows in the lower 60s and northwest winds 5 to 10 miles an hour. As we head into the day, you'll have patchy smoke in the morning. It'll be mostly sunny with highs in the lower 80s and northeast winds around 5 miles an hour. And for Sunday night, it'll be mostly clear with lows in the lower 60s. That's your My Bash area forecast. I'm Troy Alcorn.
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3: From the Mibash area, here's your forecast. For the rest of the morning, it'll be mostly clear with lows in the lower 60s and northwest winds 5 to 10 miles an hour. As we head into the day, you'll have patchy smoke in the morning. It'll be mostly sunny with highs in the lower 80s and northeast winds around 5 miles an hour. And for Sunday night, it'll be mostly clear with lows in the lower 60s. That's your Mibash area forecast. I'm Troy Alcorn.
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We gotta take a quick break. 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Hurry. 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
2: From the My Bash area, here's your forecast. For the rest of the morning, it'll be mostly clear with lows in the lower 60s and northwest winds 5 to 10 miles an hour. As we head into the day, you'll have patchy smoke in the morning. It'll be mostly sunny with highs in the lower 80s and northeast winds around 5 miles an hour. And for Sunday night, it'll be mostly clear with lows in the lower 60s. That's your My Bash area forecast. I'm Troy Alcorn.
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2: From the My Bash area, here's your forecast. For this morning, skies are mostly cloudy. We should be able to see a few more rays of sunshine by the afternoon today, with humid conditions and highs to 89. Heat index, middle 90s. Tonight, there's a chance of showers and thunderstorms after midnight. Partly cloudy, steamy, low 71. Showers and thunderstorms likely for Monday. Hot with a high of 90. Partly cloudy skies. That's your My Bash area forecast. I'm TJ Matthews.
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3: From the MyBash area, here's your forecast. For this morning, skies are mostly cloudy. We should be able to see a few more rays of sunshine by the afternoon today, with humid conditions and highs to 89. Heat index, middle 90s. Tonight, there's a chance of showers and thunderstorms after midnight. Partly cloudy, steamy, low 71. Showers and thunderstorms likely for Monday. Hot with a high of 90. Partly cloudy skies. That's your MyBash area forecast. I'm TJ Matthews.
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2: From the Mibash area, here's your forecast. For this morning, skies are mostly cloudy. We should be able to see a few more rays of sunshine by the afternoon today, with humid conditions and highs to 89. Heat index, middle 90s. Tonight, there's a chance of showers and thunderstorms after midnight. Partly cloudy, steamy, low 71. Showers and thunderstorms likely for Monday. Hot with a high of 90. Partly cloudy skies. That's your Mibash area forecast. I'm TJ Matthews.
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2: From the MyBash area, here's your forecast. For this morning, skies are mostly cloudy. We should be able to see a few more rays of sunshine by the afternoon today, with humid conditions and highs to 89. Heat index, middle 90s. Tonight, there's a chance of showers and thunderstorms after midnight. Partly cloudy, steamy, low 71. Showers and thunderstorms likely for Monday. Hot with a high of 90. Partly cloudy skies. That's your MyBash area forecast. I'm TJ Matthews.
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2: From the My Bash area, here's your forecast. For this morning, skies are mostly cloudy. We should be able to see a few more rays of sunshine by the afternoon today, with humid conditions and highs to 89. Heat index, middle 90s. Tonight, there's a chance of showers and thunderstorms after midnight. Partly cloudy, steamy, low 71. Showers and thunderstorms likely for Monday. Hot with a high of 90. Partly cloudy skies. That's your My Bash area forecast. I'm TJ Matthews.
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2: From the MyBash area, here's your forecast. For this morning, skies are mostly cloudy. We should be able to see a few more rays of sunshine by the afternoon today, with humid conditions and highs to 89. Heat index, middle 90s. Tonight, there's a chance of showers and thunderstorms after midnight. Partly cloudy, steamy, low 71. Showers and thunderstorms likely for Monday. Hot with a high of 90. Partly cloudy skies. That's your MyBash area forecast. I'm TJ Matthews.
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3: From the My Bash area, here's your forecast. For this morning, skies are mostly cloudy. We should be able to see a few more rays of sunshine by the afternoon today, with humid conditions and highs to 89. Heat index, middle 90s. Tonight, there's a chance of showers and thunderstorms after midnight. Partly cloudy, steamy, low 71. Showers and thunderstorms likely for Monday. Hot with a high of 90. Partly cloudy skies. That's your My Bash area forecast. I'm TJ Matthews.
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7: Good morning. You're listening to a Miami County Conversation on 101.9 Rocks. And today we are going to hear from Nick Parkman with Peru Utilities. He is going to be discussing the lead service line replacement project that is going on right now.
8: Hey, this is Nick with Peru Utilities, just giving you an update on our lead service line replacement project. Phase two consists of everybody living south of Main Street all the way to Canal from Forest Street all the way to Ash. If you live in those areas, please be on the lookout for future mailings from us that include an explanation of the project and a right of entry form that we will need in order for you to take advantage of possibly getting your service line from the meter pit to the house replaced at no cost to you. In some older communities, portions of the pipe connecting homes to our water main may contain lead service lines. New federal and state regulations now require communities across the country to identify and replace them. So part of the identifying process is potholing, and that is all of the road cuts that you see throughout town filled with gravel. While we are rolling into phase two, we are still working on completing phase one. If you have not turned in the right of entry forms, please get those in as soon as possible so you can take advantage of this lead service line replacement project program.
7: You're listening to a Miami County Conversation with Peru Utilities' Nick Parkman discussing the lead service line replacement project.
8: Potholing for the exploratory phase of the project on phase two. Going to continue to finish up phase one as this other company rolls in to do phase two. If you live in these impacted areas, please be aware that we will have contractors out doing the work for us, doing the exploratory phase and line replacement. We also will have companies going door to door to make contact with homeowners to make sure they understand the project and answer any questions they may have. You have not received a right of entry form or any documentation, please visit us at www.peruutilities.com and click the link to the lead service line replacement project. There you will find all the information you need and a contact if you have further questions. Also on the website is the right of entry form. That is the most important part of the project as the homeowner that gives us access and lets us replace the line if we find that it needs to be replaced due to being lead. Any questions, please visit www.preutilities.com or call 765-473-6681 and ask for the water department. This effort is about protecting long-term water quality, strengthening infrastructure, and helping ensure future generations can continue to trust the water they use every day. During this lead service line replacement project, you will see contractors out potholing in the street and repairing and replacing service lines. Also, while I have your ear, don't forget about the Detrash the Wabash Riverbank cleanup event on September 26th. If you need more information on that, please contact me at 765-473-6681 and we'll get you any information you need.
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4: From the MyBash area, here's your forecast. For this morning, skies are mostly cloudy. We should be able to see a few more rays of sunshine by the afternoon today, with humid conditions and highs to 89. Heat index, middle 90s. Tonight, there's a chance of showers and thunderstorms after midnight. Partly cloudy, steamy, low 71. Showers and thunderstorms likely for Monday. Hot with a high of 90. Partly cloudy skies. That's your MyBash area forecast. I'm TJ Matthews.
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2: From the My Bash area, here's your forecast. For this morning, skies are mostly cloudy. We should be able to see a few more rays of sunshine by the afternoon today, with humid conditions and highs to 89. Heat index, middle 90s. Tonight, there's a chance of showers and thunderstorms after midnight. Partly cloudy, steamy, low 71. Showers and thunderstorms likely for Monday. Hot with a high of 90. Partly cloudy skies. That's your My Bash area forecast. I'm TJ Matthews.
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4: From the MyBash area, here's your forecast. For this morning, skies are mostly cloudy. We should be able to see a few more rays of sunshine by the afternoon today, with humid conditions and highs to 89. Heat index, middle 90s. Tonight, there's a chance of showers and thunderstorms after midnight. Partly cloudy, steamy, low 71. Showers and thunderstorms likely for Monday. Hot with a high of 90. Partly cloudy skies. That's your MyBash area forecast. I'm TJ Matthews.
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2: From the My Bash area, here's your forecast. For this morning, skies are mostly cloudy. We should be able to see a few more rays of sunshine by the afternoon today, with humid conditions and highs to 89. Heat index, middle 90s. Tonight, there's a chance of showers and thunderstorms after midnight. Partly cloudy, steamy, low 71. Showers and thunderstorms likely for Monday. Hot with a high of 90. Partly cloudy skies. That's your My Bash area forecast. I'm TJ Matthews.
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3: From the MyBash area, here's your forecast. For this morning, skies are mostly cloudy. We should be able to see a few more rays of sunshine by the afternoon today, with humid conditions and highs to 89. Heat index, middle 90s. Tonight, there's a chance of showers and thunderstorms after midnight. Partly cloudy, steamy, low 71. Showers and thunderstorms likely for Monday. Hot with a high of 90. Partly cloudy skies. That's your MyBash area forecast. I'm TJ Matthews.
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2: From the My Bash area, here's your forecast for this afternoon. Skies are partly sunny with a steamy high of 86. Tonight, partly cloudy skies bring a slight chance of a thunderstorm after midnight with sticky conditions and lows to 70. Tomorrow, Monday, morning clouds, afternoon partly cloudy skies with showers and thunderstorms, some capable of becoming strong to severe, send highs to a steamy 89, heat index 100. That's your My Bash area forecast. I'm TJ Matthews.
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2: From the My Bash area, here's your forecast for this afternoon. Skies are partly sunny with a steamy high of 86. Tonight, partly cloudy skies bring a slight chance of a thunderstorm after midnight with sticky conditions and lows to 70. Tomorrow, Monday, morning clouds, afternoon partly cloudy skies with showers and thunderstorms, some capable of becoming strong to severe. Send highs to a steamy 89. Heat index 100. That's your My Bash Area forecast. I'm TJ Matthews.
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3: From the My Bash area, here's your forecast for this afternoon. Skies are partly sunny with a steamy high of 86. Tonight, partly cloudy skies bring a slight chance of a thunderstorm after midnight with sticky conditions and lows to 70. Tomorrow, Monday, morning clouds, afternoon partly cloudy skies with showers and thunderstorms, some capable of becoming strong to severe. Send highs to a steamy 89. Heat index 100. That's your My Bash area forecast. I'm TJ Matthews.
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3: From the My Bash area, here's your forecast for this afternoon. Skies are partly sunny with a steamy high of 86. Tonight, partly cloudy skies bring a slight chance of a thunderstorm after midnight with sticky conditions and lows to 70. Tomorrow, Monday, morning clouds, afternoon partly cloudy skies with showers and thunderstorms, some capable of becoming strong to severe. Send highs to a steamy 89. Heat index 100. That's your My Bash area forecast. I'm TJ Matthews.
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2: From the My Bash area, here's your forecast for this afternoon. Skies are partly sunny with a steamy high of 86. Tonight, partly cloudy skies bring a slight chance of a thunderstorm after midnight with sticky conditions and lows to 70. Tomorrow, Monday, morning clouds, afternoon partly cloudy skies with showers and thunderstorms, some capable of becoming strong to severe. Send highs to a steamy 89, heat index 100. That's your My Bash area forecast. I'm TJ Matthews.
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2: From the My Bash area, here's your forecast for this afternoon. Skies are partly sunny with a steamy high of 86. Tonight, partly cloudy skies bring a slight chance of a thunderstorm after midnight with sticky conditions and lows to 70. Tomorrow, Monday, morning clouds, afternoon partly cloudy skies with showers and thunderstorms, some capable of becoming strong to severe. Send highs to a steamy 89. Heat index 100. That's your My Bash Area forecast. I'm TJ Matthews.
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2: From the My Bash area, here's your forecast for this afternoon. Skies are partly sunny with a steamy high of 86. Tonight, partly cloudy skies bring a slight chance of a thunderstorm after midnight with sticky conditions and lows to 70. Tomorrow, Monday, morning clouds, afternoon partly cloudy skies with showers and thunderstorms, some capable of becoming strong to severe. Send highs to a steamy 89. Heat index 100. That's your My Bash area forecast. I'm TJ Matthews.
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2: From the My Bash area, here's your forecast for this afternoon. Skies are partly sunny with a steamy high of 86. Tonight, partly cloudy skies bring a slight chance of a thunderstorm after midnight with sticky conditions and lows to 70. Tomorrow, Monday, morning clouds, afternoon partly cloudy skies with showers and thunderstorms, some capable of becoming strong to severe, send highs to a steamy 89. Heat index 100. That's your My Bash area forecast. I'm TJ Matthews.
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3: From the My Bash area, here's your forecast for this afternoon. Skies are partly sunny with a steamy high of 86. Tonight, partly cloudy skies bring a slight chance of a thunderstorm after midnight with sticky conditions and lows to 70. Tomorrow, Monday, morning clouds, afternoon partly cloudy skies with showers and thunderstorms, some capable of becoming strong to severe. Send highs to a steamy 89. Heat index 100. That's your My Bash area forecast. I'm TJ Matthews.
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4: From the My Bash area, here's your forecast for this afternoon. Skies are partly sunny with a steamy high of 86. Tonight, partly cloudy skies bring a slight chance of a thunderstorm after midnight with sticky conditions and lows to 70. Tomorrow, Monday, morning clouds, afternoon partly cloudy skies with showers and thunderstorms, some capable of becoming strong to severe. Send highs to a steamy 89. Heat index 100. That's your My Bash area forecast. I'm TJ Matthews.
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2: From the My Bash area, here's your forecast for tonight. Partly cloudy skies with a slight chance of showers after midnight and a low of 71. Tomorrow, a chance of showers and thunderstorms with a high of 89. Tomorrow night, showers and thunderstorms throughout the evening with a low of 70. On Tuesday, a slight chance of showers in the morning, then sunny and bright in the afternoon with a low of 83. That's your My Bash area forecast. I'm J.D. Allison.
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1: Hey there, fellow rockers. Kara D here with you, and it is time for a Vital Vinyl Hour brought to you by Jonesy's Junction in Akron. This weekend, we are rocking out to the 8th studio album released by UFO in January of 1980, No Place to Run. It was the band's first record to feature Paul Chapman, who replaced Michael Schenker on lead guitar. One single was released from this album, Youngblood. We'll hear that on side two, but right now, let's get side one spinning for you. It kicks off with an instrumental. Here is No Place to Run by UFO, your Vital Vinyl Hour brought to you by Jonesy's Junction in Akron on 101.9 Rocks.

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1: Jonesy's Junction on the east side of Akron at the junction of 14 and 114. 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
2: That was side one of No Place to Run, the eighth studio album by UFO. Here comes side two with that single, Youngblood. 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

There it is in its entirety, the eighth studio album released by UFO in 1980, No Place to Run. We will definitely be adding some of those tracks into regular rotation right here on 101.9 Rocks. You're not going to hear it anywhere else. Keep jamming out with us and make sure when you get to Jonesy's Junction in Akron, you let them know you heard it right here on 101.9 Rocks. Enjoy the rest of your weekend. We'll do it again soon. I'm Kara D. You're listening to 101.9 Rocks.

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2: From the Mibash area, here's your forecast for tonight. Partly cloudy skies with a slight chance of showers after midnight and a low of 71. Tomorrow, a chance of showers and thunderstorms with a high of 89. Tomorrow night, showers and thunderstorms throughout the evening with a low of 70. On Tuesday, a slight chance of showers in the morning, then sunny and bright in the afternoon with a low of 83. That's your Mibash area forecast. I'm J.D. Allison.
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2: From the Wabash area, here's your forecast for tonight. Partly cloudy skies with a slight chance of showers after midnight and a low of 71. Tomorrow, a chance of showers and thunderstorms with a high of 89. Tomorrow night, showers and thunderstorms throughout the evening with a low of 70. On Tuesday, a slight chance of showers in the morning, then sunny and bright in the afternoon with a low of 83. That's your Wabash area forecast. I'm J.D. Allison.
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